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3: All right, class, the song has a lot of parts. Like, Katie, you come in with the bass. 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Big old explosion. 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
9: The extreme heat warning continues through Sunday afternoon. Partly cloudy this evening and very muggy. We fall into the 80s. Partly cloudy overnight, a very warm low in the mid-70s. And then both Saturday and Sunday, we'll see a mix of sun and clouds. It'll be very hot and very humid. Highs in the upper 90s with a heat index of 105 to 115. From Eyewitness News, I'm meteorologist Stacy May.
10: It's now 90.3 degrees in Owensboro.

The city lights are dimming. 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
6: The extreme heat warning continues through Sunday afternoon. Partly cloudy this evening and very muggy. We fall into the 80s. Partly cloudy overnight, a very warm low in the mid-70s. And then both Saturday and Sunday, we'll see a mix of sun and clouds. It'll be very hot and very humid. Highs in the upper 90s with a heat index of 105 to 115. From Eyewitness News, I'm meteorologist Stacy May.

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7: Extreme heat warning continues through Sunday afternoon. Partly cloudy this evening and very muggy. We fall into the 80s. Partly cloudy overnight, a very warm low in the mid-70s. And then both Saturday and Sunday, we'll see a mix of sun and clouds. It'll be very hot and very humid. Highs in the upper 90s with a heat index of 105 to 115. From Eyewitness News, I'm meteorologist Stacy May.

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controls are set to the Random Precision Radio Network. This is Floydian Slip, your weekly hour of Pink Floyd. I'm Craig Bailey. This is show 1583. Coming up on this broadcast, from the dark side of the moon, Floyd from Animals. Some soundtrack stuff from the late 1960s, solo stuff by Syd Barrett, David Gilmour. Also our Floydian Slip Up, not Floyd, but something with a connection. Let's start out with some live Floyd recorded back in the early 80s.

gathered at the cenotaph, all agreed with hand on heart to sheathe the sacrificial knives. But now she stands upon Southampton Dock with her handkerchief and her summer.

0: Freudian slip, an hour of Pink Floyd. I'm Craig Bailey. This is show 1583, music there from The Final Cut, 1983, Southampton Dock in the title track. And we started the show this week with some live Floyd from the Wall Tour of the early 80s. Limited venues, only played a handful of stages. Tour that actually lost the group money, if you can believe that. About 20 years later, it became an album, Is There Anybody Out There? The Wall Live. Those tapes sat in the vault for about two decades. We started the show this week with Hey You. Still to come on this broadcast, from the Dark Side of the Moon, some solo stuff by Syd Barrett, David Gilmour, some soundtrack stuff from the 60s. And we'll continue this week's broadcast from the Dark Side of the Moon with an epic from the 1977 Animals album. That's next.
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7: Extreme heat warning continues through Sunday afternoon. Partly cloudy this evening and very muggy. We fall into the 80s. Partly cloudy overnight, a very warm low in the mid-70s. And then both Saturday and Sunday, we'll see a mix of sun and clouds. It'll be very hot and very humid. Highs in the upper 90s with a heat index of 105 to 115. From Eyewitness News, I'm meteorologist Stacy May.
0: We're the Final Cut. Is just the beginning. This is Floydian Slip, your weekly hour of Pink Floyd on WKWC 90.3 Panther Radio.

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You're listening to Floydian Slip, episode 1583. I'm Craig Bailey. Going back to 1977, the Animals album, we had Dogs.

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0: said.
1: In 1969, with the band increasingly on the map, Floyd were asked to produce the musical soundtrack for the film Maud.
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0: things Pink Floyd. This is Floydian Slip, show 1583. I'm Craig Bailey. That's our slip up, obviously, not Floyd, that's Zeppelin. How do we connect Led Zeppelin to Pink Floyd? Well, we've done it before. We played Zeppelin several times, I think, on the slip up. Lots of different connections you can make. But the one that I'm going to use this week comes from a story about Donovan that I saw online recently. You know, the hurdy-gurdy man, Mellow Yellow, Sunshine Superman, who tells the story in this article that David Gilmour apparently purchased Donovan's cottage. And as an explanation as to why, according to Donovan, David told him that you wrote all of those great songs there, and he was hoping that some of that would rub off on him. Again, that comes from Donovan, not necessarily directly from David, so I can't verify that. We didn't corroborate this. That's great. How do we get to Zeppelin? That still doesn't make any sense. Well, apparently, Robert Plant of Led Zeppelin bought Donovan's car for the same reason. According to Donovan, Robert Plant bought his 1965 Aston Martin. And that was because, according to Donovan, Robert told him, maybe you wrote a couple of songs in that car. So there you go. That's the way we're going to connect Zeppelin to Floyd on this week's Floydian slip-up. Led Zeppelin going to California from Led Zeppelin 4, 1971. This week's Floydian slip-up. Robert Plant and David Gilmour both purchasing something that previously belonged to Donovan because they hoped that his songwriting prowess would rub off on them. Cirrus Minor before that from the Moore film soundtrack, and we had some solo stuff in there by Syd Barrett. From the Barrett album, we began that set with It Is Obvious.
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0: Good hour of music by Pink Floyd every week. You've been listening to Floydian Slip, episode 1583. We'll finish it with David Gilmour, live at Pompeii from 2017. It was the summer of the previous year, 2016, that David made his return to the hallowed grounds of Pompeii, where Floyd's played their famous concerts in the early 70s to an audience of no one but a film crew. And we know that became the film Pink Floyd Live at Pompeii, played theaters, came out as an entirely like newly remastered, digitized version. How long ago was that? A couple of years ago, maybe, at this point. With a new soundtrack as well. David there at Pompeii with In Any Tongue. He was playing a different actual amphitheater, is my understanding. The place that Floyd played back in the early 70s, they do not allow any more performances or activities to take place there. I think I read that somewhere, but it was actually the city of Pompeii, but it was a different actual amphitheater. Difficult ticket to get your hand on, as I understand. He had two nights there, sold out, you know, instantly. I'm Craig Bailey. Thanks so much for joining us on this episode of Floydian Slip. You can find us online at floydianslip.com. Write to us at pink@floydianslip.com. And we'll talk to you next week. Floydian Slip is a Random Precision production.
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7: Extreme heat warning continues through Sunday afternoon. Partly cloudy this evening and very muggy. We fall into the 80s. Partly cloudy overnight, a very warm low in the mid-70s. And then both Saturday and Sunday, we'll see a mix of sun and clouds. It'll be very hot and very humid. Highs in the upper 90s with a heat index of 105 to 115. From Eyewitness News, I'm meteorologist Stacy May.

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1: Extreme heat warning continues through Sunday afternoon. Partly cloudy overnight, a very warm low in the mid-70s. And then both Saturday and Sunday, we'll see a mix of sun and clouds. It'll be very hot and very humid. Highs in the upper 90s with a heat index of 105 to 115. From Eyewitness News, I'm meteorologist Stacey May.

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9: Extreme heat warning continues through Sunday afternoon. Partly cloudy overnight, a very warm low in the mid-70s. And then both Saturday and Sunday, we'll see a mix of sun and clouds. It'll be very hot and very humid. Highs in the upper 90s with a heat index of 105 to 115. From Eyewitness News, I'm meteorologist Stacy May.

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11: The extreme heat warning continues through Sunday afternoon. Partly cloudy overnight, a very warm low in the mid-70s. And then both Saturday and Sunday, we'll see a mix of sun and clouds. It'll be very hot and very humid. Highs in the upper 90s with a heat index of 105 to 115. From Eyewitness News, I'm meteorologist Stacey May.

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12: The extreme heat warning continues through Sunday afternoon. Partly cloudy overnight, a very warm low in the mid-70s. And then both Saturday and Sunday, we'll see a mix of sun and clouds. It'll be very hot and very humid. Highs in the upper 90s with a heat index of 105 to 115. From Eyewitness News, I'm meteorologist Stacey May.

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Yep, here's another song on WKWC 90.3.

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7: The extreme heat warning continues through Sunday afternoon. Both Saturday and Sunday, we'll see a mix of sun and clouds. It'll be very hot and very humid. Highs in the upper 90s with a heat index of 105 to 115. From Eyewitness News, I'm meteorologist Stacy May.

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there, folks. You're either working for success or to be rich or, God help us, famous. Or you're working against the clock just to stay afloat. Got your nose all scraped up from the grindstone. You're digging for diamonds and only finding rhinestones. Meanwhile, it's August and the tax man has never heard of summer vacation. You're either working on yourself or you're looking after babies, taking care of your old man or your old lady. And the direct line to the hospital just says, leave a message. See, you can only live one day at a time, only drive one hot rod at a time, only say one word at a time, and only think one thought at a time. And every soul is alone when the day becomes night, and there in the dark if you can try to see the light, in the most pitch black shape of the loneliest shadow, well then you ought to sleep well, because there's hope for sure. Well, I don't know about all that being true, but I do know this.

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How many are there? 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

0: welcome, everyone. You are listening to a very special edition broadcast of Overtones Live, presented by Listen Locally Tennessee. And this week we are on the road, coming to you from Nash House, Southern Spoon and Saloon in Music City, USA. All of you for joining us this evening as we present an incredible array of talent right here on this beautiful stage. Tonight, we have a very special singer-songwriter showcase featuring some musicians from Kentucky and Tennessee and Indiana who are living and working in Music City, USA, honing their musical craft in front of wonderful and appreciative audiences like yourself. And without further ado, we're going to jump right into this amazing singer-songwriter round that we have with us here on the stage this evening. And I'm going to give them a quick introduction. And in the first round, if I could have you all, so that our radio audience will know who you are, introduce yourself. And I'm going to ask them to tell us a little bit about yourself before your first song. You can see him now on NBC on Monday nights with this season's edition of The Voice, singing his way right through the blind auditions and heading to, is it Battle Round next?
1: Battle Round next.
0: Please welcome London, Kentucky's Jordan Allen. And next, you have heard these two award-winning artists on Overtones many times in the past 2 years, and we are so grateful that they will not only be sharing the stage with Jordan this evening, but also sharing some of the original songs that they perform here at Nash House during the week on Wednesday nights. And you can see them actually after this session. Please give it up for Benton and Nancy, Kentucky's Haley Martin, and Indianapolis native Jackson Denner. Jordan, we're going to start this round with you. You're experiencing something very unique in the journey and career path of a musician at this time. Please introduce yourself to this amazing Nash House audience as well as our listening audience, and tell us what you've been up to before you introduce your first song.
2: Sure. Yeah, like she said, my name is Jordan Allen. I'm from London, Kentucky. That's about a little over an hour north of Knoxville, if anybody don't know where London is. And I've been doing this thing since I was about 15 years old, and so about half a lifetime, and got to be on this season of The Voice, and that's been pretty fun. I released a song today. Thank you, buddy. Thank you. Released a song today, which I'll play later, I fronted a band called Jordan Allen and the Bellwethers. For 11 years. That's Bellwether, not Bedwetter, Bell Pepper, Beltwear, or Bill Withers. Those are all different bands. And then I recently have released my debut solo single, just as Jordan Allen. And that's the song I'm going to play right now. The song's called I Got It Bad, and just a good old Southern Rock Blues jam.

0: Thank you, Jackson. Appreciate it.
1: That's what I'm here for. How y'all doing? Yeah, my name's Jackson. I've been out here in Nashville about 3.5 years now. That's crazy. That's crazy. I'm a full-time musician out here. Went to Berklee College of Music. Been here ever since. Doing all the music things. Just about anything you can do with music, I'm trying to do it. So, you know, making the most of it. This first song, we're just risking it right off the bat. I finished writing this one about 2 hours ago. So y'all don't know how this one's about to sound. I also feel like I don't know how this one's about to sound. So we're going to be along for the ride together. I think it's going to be a good time. And I appreciate y'all being here.
0: Let's see how it is.

0: Yeah. Thank you, guys. Listen, I only missed one lyric. I'll take that.
1: That's so good. And my songs never sound that good 2 hours after I write them. I don't believe you.
0: Yeah, it's true. It's true.
1: I believe you. You wouldn't lie. Hi, my name is Haley Martin. I'm so excited to be here. Jackson and Jordan, you guys have set a very high bar. I'm a little nervous. Excited to be up here with these guys. I am from Kentucky originally, Paducah, part of Kentucky, so West Kentucky. Been in Nashville for, I think, coming up on 7 years officially. So I'm making my way to the 10-year town mark. I'm going to sing a song called State of Mind. It's about growing up in Kentucky. And this is the first time I'm announcing this, but it will be my next single, and it'll come out in May. And it's going to be the title of my EP that comes out this year. So the title track. Super excited about that one. Thank you guys for being here. Here's State of Mind. I wrote it with my friends, Haley Verhollen and Maddie Lynn Hart.

0: Thank y'all.
1: Thank you.
2: Yeah, that's when's that coming out?
0: In May. I don't know the date yet, but
2: sweet.
0: Sometime in May.
2: That was incredible.
0: Thank you.
2: Next tune here is off of a record that I put out with my band, Jordan Allen and the Bellwethers, and we released a record in June of 2023 called The Makings of a Man, and we recorded it down in Muscle Shoals. It was a really, really cool experience. It was a song I'd had for, I don't know, probably 3 years before recording it, and I know we got some London folk in the house. I see you back there. So you'll probably know this term, but you never know. I play it, you know, there's people in the audience from all over sometimes. So y'all ever heard of a holy roller? Yeah? You know what that is? Okay. Well, for anybody that don't, in my neck of the woods, it's somebody that's a little holier than thou and used to live way down this road about 20 minutes outside of town. And eventually you've seen every Dollar General and counted every cow. And so you start asking questions that you wouldn't normally ask. And one day my wife looked at me and she said, Jordan, what if Holy Roller just meant you was really good at rolling joints? I said, Courtney, honey, what if it meant both? And I wrote this song. Hope y'all dig it. Also, Neighborhood of A. After the second course, if one of y'all want to pick along.

0: Thank you.
1: Heck yeah. I didn't know I would get the chance to attempt a solo today. It's always fun to try. Okay, so this next song, I didn't write this one. I didn't write this. Some of y'all might have figured that out about 15 seconds in. But here's just my hopes and dreams at the moment. This year I'm trying to put out a record of revamped hymns. Now this is not an announcement. This is what I'm trying to do. So, you know, if it happens, praise be. If not, I will not be surprised. But you know, this is what I'm trying to do. So, here's one I've been working on, having a little fun with, and hope you enjoy. That's what it's all about, right?

0: Thank you, guys.
1: That was amazing.
2: I think I'm going to keep the theme going. I put out a song back in October that is got some religious edge to it. It's about being a sinner who is really, really, really going to need the power of the Lord and a lot of water when the day comes. I'll break the levee. Hope you guys like it. And you can play along if you want. No pressure.
0: I'll think about it.
2: Well, you did for him, so if you don't from him, we'll be offended.

0: Thank you.
1: This next song came out today. This song's called The Curse. You can stream it everywhere. Just stream music. In October of 22, I went down. There used to be a listening room in Pigeon Forge, and I got the opportunity to do a round down there, and it's about 2 hours from where I live, and so my mom and my dad and my brother and his family and my wife and kids, everybody came down for the show, and we got a room, and you know, looking forward to spending time. The only problem was I had to work. I was playing the next day in Virginia, and then on Sunday in Mount Sterling, Kentucky, which is quite a haul from Pigeon Forge. And I've been fortunate enough to be able to do music as my primary source of income since 2018, but it's required a lot of sacrifice for my family. And this weekend was one of those times that it hurt. And I remember on Saturday as I was leaving, I had to leave about 2 o'clock that day, and they were getting ready to go to Dollywood, and my daughter was 3 at the time, and she was crying. She just wanted her daddy to go to Dollywood with her, and I think I cried the whole way to Virginia. So a couple weeks after that, I sat down at the kitchen table, and I wrote this song, and it means a lot to me. So, and you don't have to be a musician to understand that being away from your family is hard. So.

0: Thank you. Thank you very much. And I forgot to say before I started that song, thanks Renee, thanks Warren, thanks Nash House, Haley and Jackson, thank you all so much for sharing this round with me.
1: It's an honor.
2: Yeah, thanks Nash House, thanks Renee, thanks for Warren. That was a good list. That was a good list. Thank you guys so much. It's always a grand old time getting to be with my Overtones folks. So thanks for having me on. All right. This last song is this is my first single that I've ever put out. It's been out about 9 months now. He's growing up. He's out now wherever you listen to music. So I hope you check it out. This song's called "Know You Well," and I think we're gonna get Haley to jam with me on this one too.
1: We're attempting.
2: We're gonna attempt. Yep, that's all we can do.
1: If I sound bad, I'm not too proud to back out. So.
2: That's all right.

0: Yeah. Thank you guys. That song's called Know You Well. It's out now wherever you listen to music. Thanks again for hanging with us. It's been a pleasure.
1: I love that song. I shamelessly jammed to that song on the way here, actually, and pretty regularly, so you all should too. I had a song come out a couple weeks ago. She's very, very, very young still. Well, in the world, but not really in theory. She's been around for about 5 years, and I'm excited that she's out. It's called This One's On Me. I wrote it with my friends Haley Verhollen and Kelly Seidel. And it's a little bit sad, but hopefully not too sad for your Wednesday night dinner. I'll try to pep it up a little bit, and my friend Jackson's going to help out too. So you guys can listen to it anywhere you listen to music. This One's On Me by Haley Martin. And also thank you, Renee and Warren and Overtones Live and Nash House. I love you all so much. And thank you, Jordan and Jackson. You guys are incredible.

0: Thank you.
1: We've, yeah, that's what it is. We've been issued a challenge, and so we're gonna play a little cover tune together. Haley and I have played this one together before, but I don't even think we're gonna do it like the way we've always done it. And we've not practiced this with Jordan either. So this is gonna be fun. We're here for fun, right? We're here for the fun. Is that what?
0: That's what you guys are here for, right?

love this, folks. What a great vocal collaboration tonight. Don't you all agree? You all sound great together. I'm seeing a tour coming up. So this seems like a great place to end this edition of Overtones Live, coming to you from Nash House, Southern Spoon and Saloon. And we are so glad to have a Kentucky, Tennessee edition for you this evening with Jordan Allen, Haley Martin, and Jackson Denno. Let's give a round of applause to all of these wonderful performing artists with us here tonight. And also, let's give up a double applause for sound engineer Jackson, who's been working sound for us for a long time, but he's also been singing tonight as well. And how about a fantastic hand for this wonderful staff that provides such exceptional service each and every time at Nash House, Southern Spoon and Saloon. Until next week, this is Renee Cobb. We're working in concert with wonderful show places like Nash House each and every week to bring you the best the great states of Kentucky and Tennessee have to offer music fans, reminding you that where words fail, music always speaks. Have a great week filled with music, family, friends, and a lot of love. Good night, everyone.

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2: The extreme heat warning continues through Sunday afternoon. Both Saturday and Sunday, we'll see a mix of sun and clouds. It'll be very hot and very humid. Highs in the upper 90s with a heat index of 105 to 115. From Eyewitness News, I'm meteorologist Stacy May.
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4: 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I'm Rick Jones. 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

many things off and running with one call, Letting Go. Well, here's 16-year-old Kelby Watkins, her very first release, but she's not new to music. She's been singing for a long, long time. Since her eyes were open, she started singing. She is Miss Northeast Alabama, holds that title currently. Christian country girl, here she is, Kelby Watkins.

16-year-old Kelby Watkins, Christian country girl, Nashville Christian country recording artist, 16 years old. Looks like our music's in pretty good hands with girls like that. Here's M.W. Glough, Picnic After Church.

MW Glove for you right there. The Picnic After Church right here on Undiscovered Country. Twin fiddles, steel guitars, opera stars, and a big old plate. How about that? Here's Danny Calhoun and the song Under the Influence. Danny Calhoun.

0: Danny Calhoun for you right there, Under the Influence, and you'll never thirst again. Stay close. Coming up, Karen Waldrop, Edward Tucker, Tony Cannon Compilations, and Joel Woolen.
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5: The extreme heat warning continues through Sunday afternoon. Both Saturday and Sunday, we'll see a mix of sun and clouds. It'll be very hot and very humid. Highs in the upper 90s with a heat index of 105 to 115. From Eyewitness News, I'm meteorologist Stacy May.
6: It's currently 77 degrees in Owensboro.
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0: 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This is Undiscovered Country. I'm Rick Jones. Now let's roll on with more great gospel music on Undiscovered Country. Karen Waldrop is here with a song called Keeping the Faith. And we are too. 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

latest out from Karen Waldrop right there, keeping the faith. Not going to stray. Stay close, all right? Hey, here's a brand new one for you from Edward Tucker. Test to Testimony. Edward Tucker on Undiscovered Country. Turn it up a little bit. Edward Tucker, everybody.

that for you right there. Test to testimony right here on Undiscovered Country. Twin fiddles, steel guitars, Opry stars. We've got them all for you. Music for the entire family. There's a Tony Cannon compilations, one called Just Around the Bend. Tony Cannon compilations.

did then. Tony Cannon compilations for you right there. Just Around the Bend. Wow, what a song. Joe Wolin is here. His song is called I'm Getting Out of Here. Twin fiddle, steel guitars, and Opry stars. No need to open the hood. We'll jumpstart your heart from right here. Here's Joe Wolin in that song, I'm Getting Out of Here. On Undiscovered Country, I'm Rick Jones. Thanks for stopping by. Come on, Joel.

0: Joe Woolen for you right there. He says, I'm getting out of here. How about you? Hey, coming up, Nate Fortner, Victoria Stillman, Deborah Camp, and Greg Marlowe.
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7: The extreme heat warning continues through Sunday afternoon. Both Saturday and Sunday, we'll see a mix of sun and clouds. It'll be very hot and very humid. Highs in the upper 90s with a heat index of 105 to 115. From Eyewitness News, I'm meteorologist Stacy May.
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0: 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I'm Rick Jones. 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

Nate Fortner doing that one for you right there, called 80 Proof, right here on Undiscovered Country. Here's Victoria Steelman, her song Raised in Nashville, about her daddy. Now she lives in Murfreesboro, Tennessee. Victoria Steelman.

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0: Greg Marlowe for you right there in Gregory's World. Everybody smiles. Coming up, Jan Harbuck, Dave Edwards, and Lee Sims.
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6: 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Opioid poisonings cause the most accidental deaths in the U.S., and I've lost loved ones.

0: You don't have to become a missionary to do the work of a missionary. Your mission is right where you are, and the method is still the same. First, you won't be able to reach the people around you without getting to know them. It's the way of the missionary, and it's the way you can get the life-changing message of Jesus into the lives of those around you. But too often, it's just easy to come home and stay cut off from the outside world. But we are commanded by Jesus to go. In your mission field, it may mean to go to a baseball game with the guy down the street, go on a hike with a single parent you met at work. 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
1: 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I'm Rick Jones. 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Jan Harbuck on Undiscovered Country. Come on, Jan.

And Harbuck for you right there, The Storm on Undiscovered Country. Well, here comes a big old boy, Dave Edwards. He's a tall drink of water, and he sings like it. Here's his song, A Little More Like Jesus. Dave Edwards, way down there in Texas. Oh, Texas boy.

But they're a little more like Jesus from way down deep in the heart of Texas. Well, let's head up to Colorado and get one for you from Lee Sims, a member of the Country Music Hall of Fame of Colorado. Lee Sims.

getting this hour of gospel music underway. Dylan Bradley and Tina Adair, Hold to God's Unchanging Hand. Well, I have lots of gospel songs this hour that I just know you'll enjoy. We're going to hear from Jerry Sally, the Bishops, the Browns Ferry Four, Nothing Fancy, Becky Buller, Jim and Valerie Gabehart, Vince Gill, Mark Kirkendall and Bobby Hicks, Boone Creek, John Bowman, the Blue Sky Boys, the Kenny and Amanda Smith Band. Yeah, just a whole lot of great gospel music coming up here on Stained Glass Bluegrass, and I'm really happy that you're along. Going back to the album Rock My Soul from the original, Doyle Lawson and Quicksilver, Jesus, I'll Never Forget.

first heard that song when I was a little girl by a Southern gospel group from Bryson City, North Carolina, called The Inspirations. They did that one a lot, Stepping on the Clouds. In fact, a lot of the Southern gospel groups did that. And when Kenny and Amanda Smith recorded an all-gospel release called Tell Someone several years ago, they decided to include it, and I think they do a great job on that one. Kenny and Amanda Smith, Stepping on the Clouds, here on Stained Glass Bluegrass. Doyle Lawson and Quicksilver before that. Jesus, I'll Never Forget What You've Done For Me. And that is one that features the original band, Doyle Lawson, Terry Baucom, Jimmy Haley, and Lou Reed. Next, the Blue Sky Boys, Bill and Earl Bolick. God is still on the throne.

0: Let Your Light Shine for Jesus. That is John Bowman on Stained Glass Bluegrass. John married Becky Isaacs, and he was once a member of Allison Krauss and Union Station, Doyle Lawson and Quicksilver, J.D. Crow and the New South. He's worked with a lot of groups. He's also a pastor, a minister, and you'll see him online often. And he visits churches and does some services, and that includes his speaking and his singing. But I always enjoy running into John Bowman and getting to visit with him a bit. Let Your Light Shine for Jesus, John Bowman, here on Stained Glass Bluegrass. And just ahead of John, it was the Blue Sky Boys.
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0: The extreme heat warning continues through Sunday afternoon. Both Saturday and Sunday, we'll see a mix of sun and clouds. It'll be very hot and very humid. Highs in the upper 90s with a heat index of 105 to 115. From Eyewitness News, I'm meteorologist Stacy May.
9: The current temperature is 78 degrees in Owensboro.

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1: Well, let's get one on from Boone Creek as we go back to the Sugar Hill release called One Way Track by Boone Creek, when a very young Ricky Skaggs and Jerry Douglas, Wes Golding, Terry Baucom, and Steve Bryant were making music together. This is Daniel Praed on Stained Glass Bluegrass.

Mark Kirkendall and Bobby Hicks. And sadly, they have both passed, but both made an impact in the music, and they did some performing and recording together in the last few years of their careers. Jesus Rescued My Soul. Just ahead of that, it was Boone Creek here on Stained Glass Bluegrass. I'm Cindy Baucom, and I thank you for being along. Hope you're enjoying these songs of faith and inspiration. Stick around for more songs to come before the top of the hour. Here's one from the Bluegrass Cardinals. Earlier in the show, I had one from the Sunday Morning Singing Project on CMH Records, and this is another one from that same album, from the Bluegrass Cardinals, Touch of God's Hand.

0: That's Vince Gill on Stained Glass Bluegrass with What Are They Doing in Heaven Today? And before Vince, the Bluegrass Cardinals here on Stained Glass Bluegrass.
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0: The extreme heat warning continues through Sunday afternoon. Both Saturday and Sunday, we'll see a mix of sun and clouds. It'll be very hot and very humid. Highs in the upper 90s with a heat index of 105 to 115. From Eyewitness News, I'm meteorologist Stacy May.
7: Remember, every week I'm right here on this station playing gospel music, songs of faith and inspiration, things that hopefully will lift you up with the messages that are contained in these songs. Here's one from Jim and Valerie Gabehart. If this old church could talk.

0: the very talented Becky Buller. She sings, she writes, she plays a variety of instruments. That's from her album, Tween Earth and Sky, I Serve a God Who Can Raise the Dead. And we also heard from Jim and Valerie Gephardt here on Stained Glass Bluegrass. I'm your host, Cindy Baucom. And still to come before the top of the hour, we're going to hear from Jerry Sally, the Bishops, Carl Story, the Graskals, the Browns Ferry Four. Next, from the state of Virginia, it's Nothing Fancy and Sing Hallelujah.
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0: the Browns Ferry 4 here on Stained Glass Bluegrass with the Arm of God. Nothing fancy with Sing Hallelujah.
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When the Grascals celebrated two decades as a band, they recorded an album for Billy Blue Records called 20. Well, just this past week, a new Grascals album was released, but we're going to go back to that project called 20 and get this gospel song that Jamie Johnson sings, The Grascals with Come, Jesus Come, here on Stained Glass Bluegrass.

That's Carl's story on Stained Glass Bluegrass. I love the hymns they sang at Mother's grave. I'm Cindy Baucom. May God richly bless you. Thank you again for tuning in to Stained Glass Bluegrass. I invite you back every week. Time for a couple more songs, but you do go throughout the rest of your week and keep these songs in your heart. Take care, everybody. The Bishops now with Brother Moses smote the water. Take care.

Howdy, neighbor, howdy. Let's let the fun begin. I'm Jay Armsworth with Bluegrass on the Bay. Hey, hope you had a great week. And it's that time again. We're going to spin some bluegrass and have some fun and take some requests and talk to you through, too. How about that? Let's have a good old time. Jimmy Martin and the Sunny Mountain Boys are going to

Oh, now you know there's more pretty girls than one. All righty. That's what Eddie Ortega and Lisa K. Abrams say from their new CD right there, folks. That's another one off that new CD called The Old, Old House. And got a different one on there for you. There's more pretty girls than one. We had a couple older numbers there. J.D. Crone in New South with A Little Girl of Mine in Tennessee featuring Red Allen singing the lead and Rolling My Sweet Baby's Arms. Jimmy Martin and all the Sunny Mountain Boys. Once again, Jay Armsworthy coming at you here. We've got some brand new songs. We've got a new CD in by The Grascals just came in. And also, we've got a brand new CD, single right now I'm going to lay on you. It's called The 10th Day of September, honoring the recognition of the 25th anniversary of September the 11th. And this features Dave Atkins from an upcoming fourth album. I hope you'll enjoy this little single called The 10th Day of September.

Beautiful cut there, and you can hear the emotions and the vocals of Dave Atkins singing the lead on that. The song says, "Wish I could turn the clock back." Kind of an emotional tune there. The anniversary of 9/11, September 11th, as most people know it, is 9/11. It's hard to believe it's been 25 years already since something that tragic, and to say that we can remember that. Some of us, I can. It's hard to believe 25 years has passed. And Dave Atkins wrote that. He didn't write it, I'm sorry. John Miller. And Dave Atkins sang it. It's coming up on a new album by Dave Atkins on the Billy Blue Records. I told you that Billy Blue Records, he put out some good stuff. Always, always. It's Call on the Grascals for the brand new CD. And just popping it in for the first time. And I tell you, that old gal, she made a wreck of me. And that sounds like a good title for a song. And let's give a listen. Right here on Bluegrass on the Bay, new from Billy Blue Records.

original Warrior River Boys. Took you back to the very first album that they ever did on the old Homestead record label when they came out of Alabama. The name of the album is Home to Alabama. And I believe that might have been the first recording that they did, and that got them up here in the Washington, D.C. area and exposed them to Mr. Ray Davis of the WAMU radio station. And Ray helped them out a lot and got them on the Northeast touring trail. That's right. They spent a lot of time up this way. We had the Gibson Brothers. They did a little album, kind of a country-style album, back a few years ago, and that was a tune entitled Traveling Day. Cody Norris, on United We Stand, and brand new from the Grascals, and that's a pretty good little tune there. That girl made a wreck of me. Radio on Bluegrass on the Bay. That's a brand new song, as I said, by the Grascals. They got a little album out here, and can't go wrong by the Grascals. They're always coming out with a good tune. That was written by Darren Nicholson and Charles Humphrey III, who used to be part of the Steep Canyon Rangers, moved on to a group called the Songs of the Road Band, and did a good job at that. Well, there's an old boy here that's going to be starting to gear up. He's going to be coming to Southern Maryland, part of the Southern Maryland Bluegrass Concert Series. That's getting ready to take place in October. We're going to kick off with Danny Paisley and the Southern Grass, October the 18th. And that's at the Calvert Elks Lodge in Prince Frederick, Maryland. Same place we always were doing the Southern Maryland Bluegrass Series. Hope you be able to make your way on up. Danny Paisley and the Southern Grass. It's from his latest album on Pinecastle Records.

that's a little group there called the Sharp Flat Pickers. Yeah, they did a little tune there entitled the John Hardy Instrumental. We had Danny Paisley with Have I Stayed Away Too Long. Let me say a great big howdy do to each and every one of you once again. If you're just joining me, well, I appreciate you coming in, whether it's now or never. Appreciate it all very much. Got a lot of folks listening. I say hello to good buddy Jeff Daugherty, Tim Mills, Doug Whitley, Walter Kreider, Walt Kreider, Patty Simpkins, Nancy Stilwell, Mike Graves, Brenda Ridgel. Appreciate you all sitting in here with me today on the program. And say a big hello to Jimmy and Ramona Thomas and Jay Morgan and Linda Sue Abel. Linda Abel, we're going to try to see if we can get her to listen. She said she still can't listen. Won't let her listen. Well, we're going to get on here now with a little request. Actually, it's a request by the singer that's going to sing. I just got off the phone a little bit ago and had a nice little conversation with my little buddy Leon Morris. He played music together quite a while there, a few years ago, and it's good to hear he's still going strong and enjoying life and enjoying all his guitars. He sure is. He's got several great albums. Here's the latest album he did on Patuxent Music record label, and he wanted to know if I could play one called Thinking the Day of My Home, and this is the title cut of his latest album on Patuxent Music. So I hope you'll give a listen. And Leon, I hope you got all them buttons and stuff ready there and got it tuned in. I might have to team you and Linda Hable up together so they can so you can both learn how to get them computer things going there. Well, here you go. I'm gonna give you a couple back-to-back Leon songs. Here's one entitled Thinking Today of My Home here on Bluegrass on the Bay.

was some of the hard driving bluegrass from the Mr. International Bluegrass man himself, Leon Morris. Had a little help there with Buzz Busby in the background. Him and Buzz did a lot of recording back in the day. Back in the day. And there was a big difference in that sound right there. You could hear Leon from the old and the new. He could do it too. And had it right. Jerem Thrither with Bluegrass on the Bay. How about a little instrumental right now from Ricky Skaggs in Kentucky Thunder? We're going to get you to do a little something here. He had an album of all instrumentals Ricky Skaggs did on his label, Skaggs Family. Here's one entitled Going to Richmond.

0: remake of it on his own label. Tune entitled Count Me Out. I had Ricky Skaggs, a couple of them by Ricky Skaggs, Lonesome and Dry as a Bone, and a little instrumental called Going to Richmond. Jay Armsworthy coming at you here with you, and I hope you're enjoying yourself. Throw another CD on here. This is a gentleman that came and visited with us last week, all the way from Florida. He had to do some work in town, and he stopped by and visited with us at the Hollywood Rescue Squad and had a good time meeting with him. Mark Wells. Mark Ellis. If he's listening in, I hope he is. Here's a song that he wrote and a little band that he's got down that way, and called Arnold Messer and Southern Blend. Here's a tune entitled Georgia Gold.
1: Well,

That's another song there by the group called the Sharp Flat Pickers. It featured Ronnie Bowman and Clara Lynch. Hope you enjoyed that, friends and neighbors. Hour one is coming on here right now. We're going to take a little pause for the calls, and we'll be back with you for another big hour of bluegrass music. Here's a country gentleman. A little dobro picking. On a tune called The Train 45. From the Smithsonian Folkways, Folk Songs and Bluegrass. And that might be old John Duffy playing the dobro for you. We'll see you in just a few minutes. Don't go nowhere, folks.

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6: The extreme heat warning continues through Sunday afternoon. Both Saturday and Sunday, we'll see a mix of sun and clouds. It'll be very hot and very humid. Highs in the upper 90s with a heat index of 105 to 115. From Eyewitness News, I'm meteorologist Stacy May.

That's the Country Gentleman, live in Japan from the early 70s. All did a tune entitled The Train 45. Oh, they really knocked it out of the park in that one, I'll tell you. We'll send that on down to Wayne Thompson. Listen to us. I think he's down in Georgia, I believe. We'll give you another Country Gentleman tune. There's one called Ramblin' Boy.

Well, I gave you an old Sunny Side of the Mountain, the Jimmy Martin tune by Bill Clifton. It was back in 1967. I wanted to play some Bill Clifton. Someone was talking about that here earlier today, and I think it might have been Leon Morris. We were talking about Bill Clifton, and I wanted to play something by him. Chris Davis has got a new band out. He stepped away from Joe Mullins' band once he decided to retire. The Chris Davis Band, he's got a good group there, and that was a song we heard there called Jenna Lee. It's a new single off the Billy Blue Records, new album coming up pretty soon, and look forward to getting that full project. Like the good stuff. When they come out with these new young artists, when they come out with the good stuff, I like to hear it. And we had an old-time number, Bramblin' Boy by the Country Gentleman. Let's send that down to Wayne Thompson. Living all the way down south, he was a Hollywood, Maryland boy, and he moved down to Alabama. I got that right now. I said Georgia before, but he lived in Alabama. And his brother Timmy got me straightened out on that. And you want to hear some Larry Sparks? Well, we're going to get you some Larry Sparks on right now. Get you a couple of them back to back. Here's some old classic Larry Sparks. This is back in the old days when we first got to know who Larry Sparks was. Here's one called Dark Hawk.

quite some good stuff by Larry Sparks, doing an old time number there entitled "Send Me the Pillow That You Dream On." He had that was on the bluegrass charts for Larry back when that came on. That was on the Rounder album called Almost Home, came out in 2011, the only album he recorded for Rounder Records. Then he went back home to Rebel. That's right, that's where he belonged. He recorded for Rebel all those years. And he went right on back. Send Me the Pillow That You Dream On. We had Lines on the Highway. That was also from the same album. Nice upbeat tune. And went all the way back to about 1972 with Dark Hollow, Larry Sparks, from his Ramblin' Bluegrass. And that was back when Larry had left Ralph Stanley and started out his own band called the Lonesome Ramblers. He don't go by the Lonesome Ramblers anymore. Just Larry Sparks. He's out there in the twilight. He's in the twilight, but he's in the spotlight. Oh, goodness gracious. Here's another brand new tune, and I've got a pretty song on this CD, too. I'm going to play by the Grascals along about the gospel portion of the program. But right now, here's a track number one from the Grascals' brand new album. It's called Not That Gone. This thing called The Dancing Girl.

Papa Herschel. That's an instrumental that was written by Alan Bibby of Grasstown. Alan Bibby teamed up with Sierra Hall and Ronnie McCurry. They had some triple mandolins, and they did an instrumental and titled it after their hero, Herschel Sizemore. The World of You, Newfound Road, and the Grascals with Dancing Girl, all brand new from Billy Blue Records. Ladies and gentlemen, my friends and neighbors and loved ones and everyone, I appreciate each and every one of you listening here to Bluegrass on the Bay each and every week. And hope that you're enjoying yourself and some of the music. Yeah, I tell you, we had a little storm come through the area. I think it's been passed through us. And we're still surviving up here in California, Maryland. It's called On Lester Flatt and Earl Scruggs and the Foggy Mountain Boys. And I like to pull out them old rare songs. This is one that wasn't released until 1985. One called I've Lost You Forever. Flatt and Scruggs.

Well, I just gave some music right there for some of the founding fathers who paved the way for this wonderful American art form we call bluegrass music. You had the Stanley Brothers with I Don't Want Your Ramblin' Letters, Don Reno, Red Smiley with Love, Please Come Home, Jimmy Martin actually doing a Reno and Smiley tune entitled I Know You're Married, But I Love You Still, and Bill Monroe with Blue Night, Flatten Scruggs with I've Lost You Forever. Gave you five songs back to back. That's right. Those old boys right there, they paved the way for a lot of musicians that have traveled the roads. And a lot of the young folks, I don't think these younger generation bands could fight it like those guys right there did, Monroe and Flatten Scruggs.

Martin, Reno, and Stanley's. Yeah. But they're putting out some good music. Here's a brand new song. Actually, a brand new record again. The Grascals. This is a pretty tune. I'm going to do this for the gospel portion of the program. And maybe you might be thinking of your mother tonight, or today, or this week, or anytime you're thinking about her. Here's a tune entitled Memories of Mother by the Grascals.

Joe and Lisa K. Abrams once again with a tune entitled I Believe, and the Rascals with Memories of Mother. I'm Jay Armsworthy. Thank you for joining me, friends. Be safe on your journey. Take care of yourself. Bye-bye.

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5: Panther Radio Weather. The extreme heat warning continues through Sunday afternoon. Both Saturday and Sunday, we'll see a mix of sun and clouds. It'll be very hot and very humid. Highs in the upper 90s with a heat index of 105 to 115. From Eyewitness News, I'm meteorologist Stacey May.

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1: Hey, I'm Uncle Elmo, and welcome aboard.
0: Man, we got a variety show tonight, folks. It's a concert.

0: live in the RV from 7 Mile, and some new music too, Uncle Elmo. This is going to be a big show.
1: Oh, I can't wait. Let's get her fired up.
0: Yeah, we're going to get it fired up with the Lonesome River Band with Sammy Sheeler. They're going to be coming Thursday night to the Brown County Bluegrass Festival.
1: Well, that's why trains are lonesome.

0: That's Why Trains Are Lonesome, brought to you by Lonesome River Band.
1: They're going to be at the Brown County Bluegrass Festival in Georgetown, Ohio, on August 20th. It's going to be a great time, man. And Lorraine Jordan's going to be there, too, for 2 days, Uncle Elmo.
0: Well, here she is doing Boogie Grass Band. Woo, fired up.
2: That's Boogie.

0: Jordan and Carolina Road doing Boogie Grass Band. Woo!
1: Hey, another headliner there on Thursday night is Hammertown. Let's put the hammer down.

0: Hey, it's almost time for the 34th annual Brown County Bluegrass Festival, coming August 20th through the 22nd, man. It's going to be pretty great, ain't it, Uncle Elmo?
1: Oh, you bet.
0: You can go on Monday, and you can get there in time, and you can get into the chili cook-off. And what an honor that is, man, if you could win that chili cook-off right there on Monday. Not to mention pick a lot of great music all week long. And then on Tuesday, they're going to have a Southern Bean Supper. And Edgar's mom, Miss Brenda, man, she makes some great soup, don't she, Uncle Elmo?
1: She sure does. I love it.
0: And there's always some great cornbread there. I mean, you might have bacon in it or jalapenos or cheese, but ain't nothing like beans and cornbread unless you put some onions in it. I like ketchup on mine. But then the big day for us comes on Wednesday. It's Edgar's Famous Fish Fry. And this is a favorite for early campers right here. Edgar catches and cleans and cooks fish all year long. And then we grab up some smelt from up north here, like 8 or 10 pounds. And we take that down and we help Edgar cook up the fish and fry it. We have a great time. We're talking about the Brown County Bluegrass Festival. And we haven't even gotten into the music yet, which starts on Thursday, Uncle Elmo. Tell them a little about the Thursday music.
1: Well, we got Lonesome River Band, One Piece Band, Hammertown, and Lorraine Jordan.
0: Man, what a Thursday lineup that is. And then Friday and Saturday, one or the other, Junior Sisk is going to be there. Authentic Unlimited, Harbor Town, the Edgar Loudermilk Band. 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Now, you want to allow 7 days for your postal service to get them tickets to you because you got to fill that form out and send it in. So come on out. The old hippie show is going to be there. We'll be talking about this. Here's Edgar's brand new release, When I Drive Through Cincinnati.

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1: Hey, Junior Sisk is going to be there on Friday night. We had a great time with Junior out at the 7 Mile Bluegrass Festival. I hope you caught the interview on the radio show last week. But here's his hit song,
0: Sweeter Than Tupelo Honey. Yeah.

0: hello there. Well, how'd you like that song?
1: Man, I really like that song.
0: Really? Well, guess what? You're the first one that gets to hear it.
1: Oh, man.
0: Can you believe that?
1: Thank you.
0: Can you believe that? Alan, tell them who wrote that song and what it's going to be.
2: Brink Brinkman. I know you've heard that name. He's written a catalog of great songs. Brink Brinkman and Barney Rogers. Barney lives right outside of Raleigh, right in the edge of Cary, North Carolina, right there close by the coffee house. And so Brink Brinkman and Barney Rogers. So we're really tickled with it. And it's going to be our new single that'll be coming out here pretty soon. So it's not even been...
1: August.
2: Yeah, in August. It's not even been released to radio yet. So.
1: Awesome. We'll be looking for that.
0: You're one of the first ones to get it.
3: And I'm telling you what, if there's just one bluegrass festival you're going to go to this year, you want to make it the Brown County Bluegrass Festival, because Edgar does one awesome job of hosting this festival. He's been doing this for about 5 years, and we've been supporting Edgar ever since we seen him play with Russell Moore in Third Time Out at the Maumee Indoor Theater. And we've been having Edgar back every year at the Maumee Indoor Theater, and he always puts on a great show. Now he's expanding into promoting this festival, and he's doing an awesome job. You come on out. He's going to feed you all week up to Monday, Tuesday, and Wednesday with dinner on the grounds. I'm going to be cooking smelt and bass and all kinds of great fish for the fish fry on Wednesday. And if you can only make it to one festival this year, and I heard there's a guy who's doing this, big shout out to Billy. He's coming to the festival with Jimmy, and we're going to have a big time. We're going to hear a lot of great music. And the Old Hippie Bluegrass Show is going to have tie-dye T-shirts. This will be the first time this year we've had tie-dye T-shirts. So if you want to get one of them, come on out. Well, I want to tell you a little something about this song that Edgar recorded of mine called My Picasso. I usually don't get a chance to talk on the radio show too long about this, so I'm going to tell you, you know, I wrote a song years ago called Look at That Mustang when I first heard about the Mustangs out west when they were slaughtering them and pushing them into holes and just treating them like mad dogs, like they had to get rid of them. They were saying they were getting overpopulated and they were moving into towns. But, you know, I think the towns were moving in on them, actually. You know, it gets populated out there. The wild horses have been there a long time, very long time. They deserve our respect, and they need to stop the helicopter roundups, which I think it's going to be coming to an end. But after about 30 years, then I wrote this other song. I heard about a horse who lived 30 years out on the wild, never got caught, never fell for the bait traps, always got away from the helicopters, and he had a great life out there, and he raised a lot of offspring because he had a big family. One of his grandsons is still alive out there, and he's roaming. But, you know, I think he's in a sanctuary now, because they've really, really been trapping these horses and really trying to cut down their numbers. And we've been trying to put the word out there that they need to stop this. So go online, check it out. Support the rescuers that go to the auctions and save the Mustangs from getting put in that Mexican pipeline where they take them to Mexico and they butcher them down there in China. But I wrote this song called My Picasso, and it's a true story, and I want to dedicate this to the wild horses out west. May they forever roam our wild west and on earth, because Australia's doing the same things down there to their wild horses. So let's save the wild horses, get out there and rescue one. They make great pets, folks. They can be tamed, I'm telling you. I'd rather see that. If they're going to catch him, I just don't want to see him slaughtered. I want to see him have a good life, as good as they can. But they like it in the wild. But here's a song written by a horse called Picasso. He was named Picasso. There was an Indian trapper up on the ridge, and he kept seeing Picasso, and he loved the color of Picasso. And that's when he named him Picasso, because of his wonderful colors. He's a pinto horse and got beautiful colors. So there's a big story. Check him out online, Picasso, the Wild Mustang. But right now, here's our story, the way we saw it at the time. This song is recorded by the Edgar Loudermilk Band. It went to number 22 on the national bluegrass charts within a year of it coming out. So it still hasn't been released on an album yet. That's just the single that done so good. And I'm very proud of writing this song and then bringing Rick Lang on board as a co-writer. And he just helped me put the icing on the cake. And here's a true story about Picasso, the wild horse, called My Picasso.

That's bluegrass right there, right here on the old hippie bluegrass show. We got one more from Authentic Unlimited right here. 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
1: And they're going to be playing on Saturday night at the Brown County Bluegrass Festival in Georgetown, Ohio. 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And you know, Edgar, he's going to be playing Friday and Saturday, Uncle Elmo.
0: Oh, yeah.
1: Because he's the host band.
0: Yeah.
1: Him and Lorraine Jordan are putting this whole show on now. So we're going to play one more by Mr. Edgar Loudermilk and his band right here, Uncle Elmo.
0: Train Robbery at the River Bridge.

0: That was Edgar Loudermilk Band coming at you with Train Robbery at the River Bridge.
1: And that was his latest single release until he come out with When I Drive Through Cincinnati. That whole album should be out pretty soon. And, you know, My Picasso is the title cut on that album.
0: I can't wait.
1: See you out at Brown County. This wraps up our concert psych up here, folks. We want to see you there. Hey, you know, when we first started this show, we played one Johnny Cash song every week. And I've been jonesing for some Johnny, Uncle Elmo. How about you?
0: Oh, me too.
1: Well, we got one off of Out Among the Stars here.

0: Ooh, man, back line. Wow. Caitlin, could you tell us a little bit of, about that song and what's going on with Backline these days? Yeah. It's been a while since I've seen you guys.
1: I know. We're catching up this trip, aren't we?
0: Oh, yeah, we're going. It's big.
1: Yeah, well, we're touring as much as we can on the road a lot this year and promoting our new record that was just released last week to all digital platforms. So Turning New Ground, and been dropping singles all year from that. That was our first single off of the record called Dark Rolling Deep. And it's an original number, a story song, a little spooky. It's about a girl who fell in love with the captain of a wooden ship. And they had a lot of folklore and a lot of superstitions back then, you know.
0: Okay.
1: They didn't want women on board the ships, and they didn't like a red sky, you know. And so we kind of wrote a story about that and how the ocean's real
0: so
1: jealous.
0: You wrote that?
1: Yeah, yeah.
0: Awesome. That's great. Yeah.
1: So.
0: Wow. So, you guys have been touring a lot.
1: Yeah.
0: But I don't think I have that music yet. What label are you on?
1: So we're with Mountain Fever Records. We're back with Mountain Fever with this new album. Really excited to be working with Amanda and the team there.
0: I'm going to get a hold of them.
1: I'm going to have to get you some music.
0: Yes, please do.
1: Yeah, we will.
0: Especially after this interview, we'll be playing you a lot
1: more. Appreciate everybody tuning in and letting us play for them today. So
0: yeah, man, we're live out here at the 7 Mile Bluegrass Festival. Backline, could you tell us who's all in the band now?
1: Yeah, so well, I'm still here.
0: There you go. Gotta have
1: ain't
0: you
1: quit yet. We got Jacob Carroll playing banjo, singing harmony, and playing guitar. So we do some double guitar work now, and he does that from Spruce Pine, North Carolina. Back here, Chris, anybody who's familiar with us, they've seen Chris with us for a while now. He's been with us 6 years now, and comes to you from Homer, Georgia, Chris Williamson. And then Dave, this guy right here, playing dobro and singing harmony, singing lead and writing music, Alex Hampton from Blacksburg. And then our mandolin player had some family stuff come up, wasn't able to make it with us today, but we have David Hebner playing mandolin for us. So.
0: Oh, nice, yeah. Nice. Well, you're sounding good without him, so
1: well,
0: that's awesome.
1: Well, don't tell him that.
0: We won't tell him that.
1: No. David, don't watch this, son.
0: Would you like to do another one for
1: please,
0: us?
1: Please, we'd love to.
0: All right.
1: We'd love to. Let's do Just Country. This is another single we released off of the new album, and it's an original as well. We wrote
0: awesome.
1: This one, and it's talking about living in a small town, country life, you know,
0: nice.
1: Not much. People don't think there's a lot to it, but there's a lot
0: that's
1: of love.
0: Where it's and, at to me.
1: Yeah,
0: we need
1: for
0: more
1: sure.
0: of that.
1: For sure.
0: Tell us about it.
1: Well, this one's called Just Country, and we're going to do it for you. And just a little perspective about being from a small town and always wanting to go back home and visit. It's not always the same when you go back, right? But there's still something special about back home. So this one here's, we're gonna send this out to the country folk out there.
2: One, two, three.

0: Man, did you guys write that one too?
1: Yes, sir.
0: Awesome. Yeah. So a lot of the new album, did you guys write most of it?
1: Yeah, everything's original. The new record has a gospel tune from Rick Lang. There's a song called Reaping the Blues on there from Corey Wharton out of Tennessee. And then who else is on?
2: Ronnie Parker.
1: Ronnie Parker has a few songs on there. One or two? One?
2: One.
1: One, yeah. Not All Roads. And so we got a few writers in there that we've brought aboard with us, and then the rest is original from within the band. So
0: nice.
1: Yeah, we do. How many songs total? 10 on the record.
0: Okay.
1: So 7 of them original from the band, and then 3 outside.
0: That's
1: outsourced.
0: Good.
1: Yeah. Awesome. So we like to bring the new stuff, like some new stuff to the table, and then in our shows, we really like to mix it up and have some country and some traditional grass that we love and grew up on, and then try to share our music with folks.
0: Nice. There you go.
1: So.
0: Yeah, there you go, folks. Great interview and brand new songs from Backline that'll be coming out in the future. Man, that's what's nice about going out to these festivals, Uncle Elmo. It keeps us on the cutting edge of what's going on out there in the bluegrass world, don't it?
3: Oh, it sure does.
0: We sure got some great recordings from 7 months. We got more recordings to play. We got a lot of great material there. Well, that one interview with Larry Sparks, that was 53 minutes long. And a great interview we had last week with Junior Sisk. And we still have strong sibling rivalry, Tracy Evans and Paige Capos, that we haven't played their interviews yet, Uncle Elmo.
3: I know, man.
0: I think we ought to play them while we're at Brown County next week.
3: Oh, that'd be cool.
0: Owensboro, Kentucky, home of the International Bluegrass Music Museum and Hall of Fame, and the Bluegrass Block on WKWC, broadcasting in memory of Bob Mitchell.
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4: The extreme heat warning continues through Sunday afternoon. Both Saturday and Sunday, we'll see a mix of sun and clouds. It'll be very hot and very humid. Highs in the upper 90s with a heat index of 105 to 115. From Eyewitness News, I'm meteorologist Stacey May.

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1: Rules right here on the old Hippie Bluegrass Show. Thanks for tuning in. We got a lot more to go, folks. The second hour is jam-packed with a lot of bluegrass music, ain't it, Uncle Elmo?
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1: So if there was one thing that my listeners and your fans don't know about you and the guys of the band, but you would want them to know, what would that be?
4: I don't know, Alex. I'll let you take that one. It's like pop quiz.
5: I'm a terrible person to ask that question.
4: Something about us that we want everybody to know. I don't know.
5: I feel like the folks may know it, but this band, we don't sing a gospel song without believing in it. This old group is believers, and being raised in Southern gospel and church singing and everything else, coming to play secular bluegrass with a group of folks that believe in one true God, Jesus Christ, Lord and Savior, is extremely important to me, and that's one of the reasons I was so quick to come on board with them when they asked.
1: That is awesome. That's a great thing right there.
4: I think, too, with that, we want everybody to know that we love this music, too. Like, we love what we're doing. We love sharing, like you said, gospel and bluegrass and holding to those roots, but having that modern, traditional flair to it, you know?
1: Yeah.
4: And we just love getting to meet the people and travel and, like, that's a big part of it. It's not just playing music for us, you know? It's about the people and sharing stuff, making them smile, making them have a moment to enjoy something, you know?
1: They can feel like they're there.
4: Yeah. Yeah, for sure. I think
1: doing that,
4: having some music that people relate to, yeah, that's what we love to do, you know?
1: Awesome.
4: So, what about you, Chris? What's something you want them to know? Well, I'll tune this guitar and make it do what it's supposed to.
5: Since y'all took all the good and important things, I'm just going to say that Caitlin can't have a sense of direction. That's something I'd like to know about her.
4: Rude.
5: She can't drive, basically. So.
1: Oh.
5: That's what's coming to mind at the moment. And they don't have a football team in South Carolina.
1: This one's left.
4: Listen, they don't need to know all the secrets.
1: That's a good one.
5: Doug, you care to chime in?
6: I'm just happy to be here.
1: Wise decision.
4: This side's real deep, and this side, you can tell. Put the person in personality. I don't think this guitar is doing what it's supposed to.
1: Would you like to do one more for us before I let you go?
4: We would love to.
1: Awesome.
4: Love to. And let me just say, the 7 Mile Bluegrass Festival, if y'all haven't been out here or haven't got to experience it, it is a killer show. It is super fun to play for. So come on out and be with us.
1: This is my first time at this location.
4: Really?
1: I'm loving it.
4: It is great. They have, I love how they've added the tents over the seating area, everything shaded. And then just the calls, you know, for the veterans and everything. I just love it. It's awesome. One of our faves.
1: Awesome.
4: One of our faves.
1: Yeah.
4: Let's do Alex's tune. Lead them with Letters of Nashville.
1: Yeah. There we go. Backline.
4: I don't know. We'll just make it work.
1: We'll make it work.
4: It'll sound like there's more of us
5: over
4: here.
5: Close enough for bluegrass.
1: That's
4: close enough for government work, that's for sure.
1: One, two, three, four.

0: Ooh, nice. Is that on the new album?
1: It's going to be on the one coming in 2027.
0: Oh, okay.
1: Yeah, so all it's right. on its way.
0: New music coming.
1: Yeah.
0: Awesome, awesome.
1: He pinned that straight from his head, Jerry.
0: Awesome. Good job on that. Yeah. We'll be waiting for that one. So what's your contact information? We have promoters that watch the show. Would you like to give out any information
1: Absolutely.
0: On that for bookings? And
1: Absolutely. You can check us out at www.backlinesc2016.com. And you can reach out and contact us there. Go straight to our email. But that's backlinebluegrass@gmail.com. And then Facebook. We're on Facebook at BacklineSC, like the state. And we're on Instagram, TikTok. You can check out all the videos, YouTube. And then Miss Michelle Carroll does our booking for us, so we can get you in contact with her, and she'll get you in our set up with our calendar and all those things. So
0: awesome.
1: Yeah. That's great. Have about, I think, 40 dates on the schedule this year. We're already booking for 2027, 2028. So
0: where are you going to be coming up this rest of the summer?
1: Yeah, well, next week we're headed to Georgia tomorrow, and then we'll be back in Georgia next Friday at the Ridge Jam Bluegrass Festival over in Blue Ridge, Georgia. And Brad and them, they have a killer festival over there. Really great two-day nice. Festival. And so y'all check that out. And then we'll be going to Florence, I think, and then we'll be heading to Florida for Platka Bluegrass Festival, I believe. And
0: okay.
1: So we're going to be little here, a little there, a little everywhere.
0: Awesome, awesome. And then what do you do in your spare time these days?
1: Try to ride as much as possible and try to keep up with those youngins I got at the house, you know.
0: That's a full-time job.
1: It is. We got a good army. Me and Chris and David have kids, and these two guys are... Well, you're not single anymore, are you? Yeah.
2: Nope.
1: He found him a good woman.
2: I trapped her. Awesome.
1: This mountain man, though, he's single and looking.
0: Yeah.
1: So, any ladies out there, let us know.
0: Do they have to hunt and fish?
1: Yeah.
3: Sure.
1: Look at them out there, Doug, so they can see the good sides of you.
2: They come with mustache for this.
0: There you go, ladies. Well, thank you guys a lot for coming in.
1: Thank
0: we
1: you
0: sure
1: for having
0: appreciate
1: us.
0: It.
1: It's so good to see you. It's been too long.
0: Yes,
1: so
0: it has.
1: Glad we
0: very
1: got to
0: much
1: see you.
0: Too long.
1: Yeah.
0: It was one of the reasons why I wanted to come here this weekend.
1: Well.
0: I haven't seen you forever.
1: Well, I told you, but I'll tell the listeners, when we pulled in today, I saw your sign and everything, and I thought, oh, Jerry's here. I'm ready to go. We're ready to see him.
0: We are. We sure appreciate it.
1: Well, thank you for what you do. We appreciate you supporting bluegrass music and getting the word out there sharing it. We need folks like you.
0: Well, thank you. We'll try to keep it going as long as we can.
1: Let's do it. Us
0: too. Me too. All right, backline folks.
1: Woo! Thanks, guys. Y'all have a good day.
0: What a time. And we'll have more next week from these other artists that we haven't played yet. So we're going to get you guys played. So keep listening. Stay tuned out there. Hey, we got new music in from Dave Adkins. He's on Billy Blue Records now, Uncle Elmo.
4: Cool.
0: And he's got this new song about the 10th day of September, which you know what September 11th was, right?
4: Oh, yeah.
0: Well, check out this right here, Uncle Elmo.

0: 10th Day of September by Dave Adkins.
1: Dry your eyes, folks. Wow, what a story right there, Uncle Elmo.
0: Yeah.
1: Man, oh man. Whew, I would have never thought of that, you know it, but how true it is, huh?
0: Yep.
1: Wow. Dave Adkins. Hey, well, we're going to get on down the show road here. We're going to get the top 10 countdown going from the old hippie bluegrass show. You know, we haven't done one of these for a while, Uncle Elmo.
0: Yeah, it's been a couple moons anyway, huh?
1: A couple of them, yeah. We've been so busy. We've been out there on the cutting edge of bluegrass. But let's get our top 10 going right here. You know, I got it figured out. I did scientifically figure this out, Uncle Elmo, so we could play it. But I do always turn it into Bluegrass Unlimited and Bluegrass Today. Who's our top 10?
0: Carson Peters and Iron Mountain doing Walking Back to Georgia.

0: That was Carson Peters on Iron Mountain coming in at number 10 with Walking Back to Georgia.
1: Ooh, man, they're good, ain't they?
0: Oh, they sure are.
1: You know, our old buddy Jake's playing with them now.
0: Yeah, yeah.
1: Hey, out at Charlotte Bluegrass Festival, Amanda Cook brought her band in the RV, and here she is at number 9 with Ghost Town.

0: Amanda Cook coming in at number 9 with Ghost Town.
1: And they did that in the RV, too. We had an awesome time out there at the Charlotte Bluegrass Festival. And we had an awesome time out at the 7 Mile Bluegrass Festival. And we're going to have an awesome time out at the Brown County Bluegrass Festival, Uncle Elmo.
0: Oh, yeah. We always do, man.
1: That's going to about wrap summer up. We'll be moving into autumn here pretty soon. Well, let's see who we got at number 8 here. It's the Appalachian Roadshow with their big hit song, Della Jane's Heart, coming in at number 8.

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1: You know, that song ought to get some kind of award this year at the IBMA or SPGMA Awards, because that is one awesome song, ain't it?
0: No, it's a good one.
1: Woo, man, them guys can rock. Olivia Joe, she's been putting out some great music, and I'd like to see them get her at some festivals around here. She's coming in at number 7 with Oh, Virginia.

0: was Olivia Jones, folks, doing Old Virginia, coming in at number 7 on the old hippie bluegrass top 10 chart.
1: Yeah, buddy, she's got some great songs. She keeps turning them out, Uncle Elmo. Now, I don't know if she's got a road band or not, but if she did, they need to get her booked up here at the Charlotte Bluegrass Festival and 7 Mile Bluegrass Festival and Brown County Bluegrass Festival. I think she'd be a good asset to have on their lineup, Uncle Elmo.
0: Yeah, you betcha.
1: And so would Kenny and Amanda Smith with this number 6 song, Tears of the Cherokee.

0: Kenny and Amanda Smith coming in at number six with Tears of a Cherokee.
1: And we saw them out at the Chet Kingery Bluegrass Festival back in the spring. That was a great festival we went to this year also, wasn't it, Uncle?
0: Yes, sir, it was.
1: That was right after Merlefest.
0: Yep.
1: Junior Sisk, he's going to be at Brown County Bluegrass Festival, and he's also coming in at number five on the Old Hippie Bluegrass Show Top 10 with a brand new whippoorwill.

0: Rebecca Spear coming in at number four with Why Worry. That's kind of how I live my life. Why worry?
1: You remember what Hank Sr. said, don't you?
0: No, what's that?
1: Don't worry. Nothing's going to be all right. Same thing.
0: Why worry? Pretty much, yeah.
1: Hey, thanks for tuning in to the old Hippie Bluegrass Show Countdown. We got three to go. Coming in at number three, it's Trey Hensley, man.
0: Can't outrun the blues.

0: Grizzly coming in at number three with Can't Outrun the Blues.
1: Man, he's bad to the bone, ain't he?
0: He sure is.
1: Whoo! You know, there's another group that's bad to the bone, and that's the Full Chord Bluegrass Band out of Michigan. Well, they got together with Billy Strings and recorded a couple of tunes while Billy was laid up on crutches. And, you know, they're going to be playing at the Ionia Freak Fair this weekend, that big concert that Billy's got going up there. I think they're going to have bluegrass on one stage and heavy metal on another stage. But here they are with the number two song,
0: Hubris Came to Town.

0: Wow. Full Chord with Billy Strings. Coming in number two with Hubris Came to Town.
1: And that's awesome. They're playing up there at Ionia at the Freak Fair with Billy Strings, man. Wish I could go to that, but I'd stay on the bluegrass side. Coming in at number one, it's the living legend, the man, the myth himself. Check out our interview with Larry Sparks.
0: Way back when.

0: Oh, yeah, Mr. Larry Sparks, the man himself, coming in at number one with Way Back When.
1: You know, I think that song's going to be a big, big hit for him, right up there with the John Deere tractor song.
0: I like it. I like it.
1: Yeah, good one. Larry Sparks, check out his interview on my website, oldhippiebluegrassshow.com. We got a special edited edition on there. Thanks for tuning in, you guys. Stay awake, stay alive out there.
0: Y'all come back now, you hear?
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8: The extreme heat warning continues through Sunday afternoon. Both Saturday and Sunday, we'll see a mix of sun and clouds. It'll be very hot and very humid. Highs in the upper 90s with a heat index of 105 to 115. From Eyewitness News, I'm meteorologist Stacy May.
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0: Welcome, everyone. You are listening to a very special edition broadcast of Overtones Live, presented by Listen Locally Tennessee. And this week, we are on the road, coming to you from Nash House, Southern Spoon and Saloon in Music City, USA. All of you for joining us this evening as we present an incredible array of talent right here on this beautiful stage. Tonight, we have a very special singer-songwriter showcase featuring some musicians from Kentucky and Tennessee and Indiana who are living and working in Music City, USA, honing their musical craft in front of wonderful and appreciative audiences like yourself. And without further ado, we're going to jump right into this amazing singer-songwriter round that we have with us here on the stage this evening. And I'm going to give them a quick introduction. And in the first round, if I could have you all, so that our radio audience will know who you are, introduce yourself, and I'm going to ask them to tell us a little bit about yourself before your first song. You can see him now on NBC on Monday nights with this season's edition of The Voice, singing his way right through the blind auditions and heading to, is it Battle Round next? Battle Round next. Please welcome London, Kentucky's Jordan Allen. And next, you have heard these two award-winning artists on Overtones many times in the past 2 years, and we are so grateful that they will not only be sharing the stage with Jordan this evening, but also sharing some of the original songs that they perform here at Nash House during the week on Wednesday nights. And you can see them actually after this session. Please give it up for Benton and Nancy, Kentucky's Haley Martin, and Indianapolis native Jackson Denno. Jordan, we're going to start this round with you. You're experiencing something very unique in the journey and career path of a musician at this time. Please introduce yourself to this amazing Nash House audience, as well as our listening audience, and tell us what you've been up to before you introduce your first song.
1: Sure, sure. Yeah, like she said, my name is Jordan Allen. I'm from London, Kentucky. That's about a little over an hour north of Knoxville, if anybody don't know where London is. And I've been doing this thing since I was about 15 years old, and so about half a lifetime, and got to be on this season of The Voice, and that's been pretty fun. I released a song today. Thank you, buddy. Thank you. Released a song today, which I'll play later, I fronted a band called Jordan Allen and the Bellwethers. For 11 years. That's Bellwether, not Bedwetter, Bell Pepper, Beltwear, or Bill Withers. Those are all different bands. And then I recently have released my debut solo single, just as Jordan Allen. And that's the song I'm going to play right now. The song's called I Got It Bad, and just a good old Southern Rock Blues jam.

0: Thank you, Jackson. Appreciate it.
1: That's what I'm here for. How y'all doing? Yeah, my name's Jackson. I've been out here in Nashville about 3.5 years now. That's crazy. I'm a full-time musician out here. Went to Berklee College of Music. Been here ever since. Doing all the music things. Just about anything you can do with music, I'm trying to do it. So, you know, making the most of it. This first song, we're just risking it right off the bat. I finished writing this one about 2 hours ago. So y'all don't know how this one's about to sound. I also feel like I don't know how this one's about to sound. So we're going to be along for the ride together. I think it's going to be a good time. And I appreciate y'all being here.
0: Let's see how we do.

0: Thank you, guys. Listen, I only missed one lyric. I'll take that.
1: That's so good. And my songs never sound that good 2 hours after I write them. I don't believe you.
0: Yeah, it's true. It's true.
1: I believe you. You wouldn't lie. Hi, my name is Haley Martin. I'm so excited to be here. Jackson and Jordan, you guys have set a very high bar. I'm a little nervous. Excited to be up here with these guys. I am from Kentucky originally, Paducah, part of Kentucky, so West Kentucky. Been in Nashville for, I think, coming up on 7 years officially. So I'm making my way to the 10-year town mark. I'm going to sing a song called State of Mind. It's about growing up in Kentucky. And this is the first time I'm announcing this, but it will be my next single, and it'll come out in May. And it's going to be the title of my EP that comes out this year. So the title track. Super excited about that one. Thank you guys for being here. Here's State of Mind. I wrote it with my friends, Haley Verhollen and Maddie Lynn Hart.

0: Thank y'all.
1: You.
2: Yeah, that's when's that coming out?
0: In May. I don't know the date yet, but
2: sweet.
0: Sometime in May.
2: That was incredible.
0: Thank you.
2: Next tune here is off of a record that I put out with my band, Jordan Allen and the Bellwethers, and we released a record in June of 2023 called The Makings of a Man, and we recorded it down in Muscle Shoals. It was a really, really cool experience. It was a song I'd had for, I don't know, probably 3 years before recording it, and I know we got some London folk in the house. I see you back there. So you'll probably know this term, but you never know. I play, you know, there's people in the audience from all over sometimes. So y'all ever heard of a holy roller? Yeah? You know what that is? Okay. Well, for anybody that don't, in my neck of the woods, it's somebody that's a little holier than thou and used to live way down this road about 20 minutes outside of town. And eventually you've seen every Dollar General and counted every cow. And so you start asking questions that you wouldn't normally ask. And one day my wife looked at me and she said, Jordan, what if Holy Roller just meant you was really good at rolling joints? I said, Courtney, honey, what if it meant both? And I wrote this song. Hope y'all dig it. Also, Neighborhood of A. After the second course, if one of y'all want to pick long.

Thank you. Heck yeah. I didn't know I would get the chance to attempt to solo today. It's always fun to try. Okay, so this next song, I didn't write this one. I didn't write this. Some of y'all might have figured that out about 15 seconds in. But here's just my hopes and dreams at the moment. This year, I'm trying to put out a record of revamped hymns. Now, this is not an announcement. This is what I'm trying to do. So, you know, if it happens, praise be. If not, I will not be surprised. But, you know, this is what I'm trying to do. So, here's one I've been working on, having a little fun with. And hope you enjoy. That's what it's all about, right?

0: Thank you, guys.
1: That was amazing. I think I'm going to keep the theme going. I put out a song back in October that is got some religious edge to it. It's about being a sinner who is really, really, really going to need the power of the Lord and a lot of water when the day comes. I'll break the levee. Hope you guys like it. And you can play along if you want. No pressure.
0: I'll think about it.
1: Well, you did for him, so if you don't for him,

0: Thank you.
1: This next song came out today. This song's called The Curse. You can stream it everywhere. Just stream music. In October of 22, I went down. There used to be a listening room in Pigeon Forge, and I got the opportunity to do a round down there, and it's about 2 hours from where I live, and so my mom and my dad and my brother and his family and my wife and kids, everybody came down for the show, and we got a room, and you know, just looking forward to spending time. The only problem was I had to work. I was playing the next day in Virginia, and then on Sunday in Mount Sterling, Kentucky, which is quite a haul from Pigeon Forge. And I've been fortunate enough to be able to do music as my primary source of income since 2018, but it's required a lot of sacrifice for my family. And this weekend was one of those times that it hurt. And I remember on Saturday as I was leaving, I had to leave about 2 o'clock that day, and they were getting ready to go to Dollywood, and my daughter was 3 at the time, and she was crying. She just wanted her daddy to go to Dollywood with her, and I think I cried the whole way to Virginia. So a couple weeks after that, I sat down at the kitchen table, and I wrote this song, and it means a lot to me. So, and you don't have to be a musician to understand that being away from your family is hard. So.

0: Thank you. Thank you very much. And I forgot to say before I started that song, thanks Renee, thanks Warren, thanks Nash House, Haley and Jackson, thank you all so much for sharing this round with me.
1: It's an honor.
2: Yeah, thanks Nash House, thanks Renee, thanks for Warren. That was a good list. That was a good list. Thank you guys so much. It's always a grand old time getting to be with my Overtones folks. So thanks for having me on. All right. This last song is this is my first single that I've ever put out. It's been out about 9 months now. He's growing up. He's out now wherever you listen to music. So I hope you check it out. This song's called "Know You Well," and I think we're gonna get Haley to jam with me on this one too.
1: We're attempting.
2: We're gonna attempt. Yep, that's all we can do.
1: If I sound bad, I'm not too proud to back out. So
2: that's all right.

0: Yeah. Thank you guys. That song's called Know You Well. It's out now wherever you listen to music. Thanks again for hanging with us. It's been a pleasure.
1: I love that song. I shamelessly jammed to that song on the way here, actually, and pretty regularly, so you all should too. I had a song come out a couple weeks ago. She's very, very, very young still. Well, in the world, but not really in theory. She's been around for about 5 years, and I'm excited that she's out. It's called This One's On Me. I wrote it with my friends Haley Verhollen and Kelly Seidel. And it's a little bit sad, but hopefully not too sad for your Wednesday night dinner. I'll try to pep it up a little bit, and my friend Jackson's going to help out too. So you guys can listen to it anywhere you listen to music. This One's On Me by Haley Martin. And also thank you, Renee and Warren and Overtones Live and Nash House. I love you all so much. And thank you, Jordan and Jackson. You guys are incredible.

0: Thank you.
1: We've, yeah, that's what it is. We've been issued a challenge, and so we're gonna play a little cover tune together. Haley and I have played this one together before, but I don't even think we're gonna do it like the way we've always done it, and we've not practiced this with Jordan either. So this is gonna be fun. We're here for fun, right? We're here for the fun. Is that what you guys
0: are here for? Right?

love this, folks. What a great vocal collaboration tonight. Don't you all agree? You all sound great together. I'm seeing a tour coming up. So this seems like a great place to end this edition of Overtones Live, coming to you from Nash House, Southern Spoon and Saloon. And we are so glad to have a Kentucky, Tennessee edition for you this evening with Jordan Allen, Haley Martin, and Jackson Dino. Let's give a round of applause to all of these wonderful performing artists with us here tonight. And also, let's give up a double applause for sound engineer Jackson, who's been working sound for us for a long time, but he's also been singing tonight as well. And how about a fantastic hand for this wonderful staff that provides such exceptional service each and every time at Nash House, Southern Spoon and Saloon. Until next week, this is Renee Cobb. We're working in concert with wonderful show places like Nash House each and every week to bring you the best the great states of Kentucky and Tennessee have to offer music fans, reminding you that where words fail, music always speaks. Have a great week filled with music, family, friends, and a lot of love. Good night, everyone.

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7: The extreme heat warning continues through Sunday afternoon. Both Saturday and Sunday, we'll see a mix of sun and clouds. It'll be very hot and very humid. Highs in the upper 90s with a heat index of 105 to 115. From Eyewitness News, I'm meteorologist Stacy May.

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4: The extreme heat warning continues through Sunday afternoon. Both Saturday and Sunday, we'll see a mix of sun and clouds. It'll be very hot and very humid. Highs in the upper 90s with a heat index of 105 to 115. From Eyewitness News, I'm meteorologist Stacy May.
5: Currently, it's 92 degrees in Owensboro.
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5: The extreme heat warning continues through Sunday afternoon. Both Saturday and Sunday, we'll see a mix of sun and clouds. It'll be very hot and very humid. Highs in the upper 90s with a heat index of 105 to 115. From Eyewitness News, I'm meteorologist Stacy May.
6: The current temperature in Owensboro is 93 degrees.
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2: A reminder that the Owensboro Downtown Bridge will be closed to vehicle traffic during the following times, September 11th through the 13th, due to the Owensboro Air Show. 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
3: The extreme heat warning continues through Sunday afternoon. Both Saturday and Sunday, we'll see a mix of sun and clouds. It'll be very hot and very humid. Highs in the upper 90s with a heat index of 105 to 115. From Eyewitness News, I'm meteorologist Stacy May.
4: The current temperature in Owensboro is 93 degrees.
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12: A reminder that the Owensboro Downtown Bridge will be closed to vehicle traffic during the following times, September 11th through the 13th, due to the Owensboro Air Show. Friday the 11th from 9 to 4, Saturday the 12th from 7 to 5, and Sunday from 12 to 5. Also, the annual Blue Bridge Walk will take place on Saturday the 12th before the start of the air show. The event provides the public a unique opportunity to walk across the Blue Bridge, offering a one-of-a-kind view of the riverfront. The bridge will close to traffic at 7 a.m., and the public has access from 7:30 until noon. 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
7: The extreme heat warning continues through Sunday afternoon. Both Saturday and Sunday, we'll see a mix of sun and clouds. It'll be very hot and very humid. Highs in the upper 90s with a heat index of 105 to 115. From Eyewitness News, I'm meteorologist Stacy May.
8: It's 95 degrees in Owensboro.

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1: 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The annual Bridge Walk will take place on Saturday, September 12th before the start of the Owensboro Air Show. 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The bridge will close to traffic at 7 a.m., and the public will have access from 7:30 until noon. 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
7: The extreme heat warning continues through Sunday afternoon. Both Saturday and Sunday, we'll see a mix of sun and clouds. It'll be very hot and very humid. Highs in the upper 90s with a heat index of 105 to 115. From Eyewitness News, I'm meteorologist Stacy May.
8: It's 95 degrees in Owensboro.

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8: 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The festival will feature various local artists on three stages. 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Gates open at 4. Music starts at 5. The city of Owensboro has announced the full performer lineup of the 2026 Owensboro Air Show that's taking place this year, September 11th through the 13th. Performers include the U.S. Air Force Thunderbirds, Titan Aerobatic Team, Red Bull Air Force, and many, many others. 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
8: The current temperature in Owensboro is 93 degrees.

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0: 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WKWC 90.3.

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